0: Today's best country, KVRD, Cottonwood, Prescott, Chino Valley.
1: Arizona News Audio. A 51-year-old man from Flagstaff died over the weekend in Lake Havasu, got into the water, and became unresponsive. Migrant advocacy group Humane Borders says the feds have denied renewing permits for a dozen water stations in the deserts. 86 have died so far this year. Dora Rodriguez survived crossing the border back in 1980.
2: The very important thing to remember is that this can happen to anyone, anyone. The desert will take you. The desert does not discriminate.
1: It's fall, but it's still hot in the central and southern deserts. National Weather Service meteorologist Ryan Worley says it is warmer than normal for this time of year.
3: Anywhere from the upper 90s to maybe 101 to 102 or so will be kind of the going rate through the middle portion of the week, but nothing too out of the ordinary.
1: The NFL has suspended a line judge for two games for swearing at Arizona Cardinals tight end Trey McBride on the field Sunday. Connie Weber, Arizona News Audio.
4: 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When Barkley smells gas, he leaves fast. When Barkley hears hissing coming from a gas appliance, he leaves fast. When Barkley sees dirt or water shooting from the ground, he leaves fast. Barkley then calls 911. And Southwest Gas from a safe location.
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8: Yavapai Broadcasting News, I'm Paul David. DPS released information about a fatal vehicle versus bicyclist crash that occurred Friday night. Officials say 28-year-old Kevin Lemire Odell was riding on the eastbound shoulder of Business Route 40B and Crichton Road when he was struck by an unknown driver. Troopers arrived and found Lemire Odell lying dead in the roadway along with his mangled bicycle. Officials say he was struck from behind and the driver continued on. Anyone with information on the case is asked to call DPS. Summit Fire and Medical responded to a call of a hiker with an ankle injury over the weekend. The hiker was injured while hiking on Old Caves Crater Trail. Firefighters carried the person down the trail in a Stokes basket and then transported the person to FMC for care. Today through Thursday, Prescott is making repairs to the LaGuardia Bridge on Montezuma Street. The bridge was damaged during a recent crash. The further southbound lane of Montezuma Street is closed 24 hours a day while construction is underway. Officials say the sidewalk from Merritt Street to the nearest crosswalk is also closed. Slight delays should be expected. Flagstaff, Flagstaff Unified School District, and Coconino County will hold an open house on Wednesday from 5 to 7 to inform the public about four propositions that are on the November 3rd general election ballot. The open house will be held at the Flagstaff Aquaplex on North 4th Street. Props 404 and 405 relate to funding emergency services. Props 407 and 409 relate to school funding. ADOT says there'll be lane restrictions on Highway 169 between River Drive and Orme Road from 6 p.m. to 6 a.m. tonight through Thursday morning. Highway 169 will be reduced to one lane only with alternating north and southbound travel. Flaggers and a pilot car will guide motorists through the work zone. Crews will be repaving that roadway. And National Forest officials say Christmas tree permits go on sale online starting October 8th. All permits are being handled online at recreation.gov. The site also contains information on where and how to cut your tree. That's news from Yavapai Broadcasting.
9: The overnight weather outlook calling for continued clear skies after a sunny day today. A mention of showers only about 10% through the week, so probably not. But some afternoon cloudiness could produce a shower or two. Overnight temperatures, Flagstaff 41, Sedona 60, Prescott 52, Cottonwood about 59. Highs tomorrow, Flagstaff 72, Sedona 85, Prescott 81, Cottonwood about 89 degrees.
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0: He moved to Nashville strictly to be a songwriter, later became a performer in his own right, and has managed to carve out a pretty solid spot for himself, all things considered. Randy Houser. That's his latest one, Back in the Bottle. Stay here for even more great country, including the song that made us fall in love with Toby Keith, On the Way.
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0: It is one of my favorite named albums of all time. Ain't Doing This for My Health. Title of the album from that fellow right there, Zach Top. Sam Hunt on the way in just a couple, and we'll hear from country music's mountain man, Dierks Bentley, a song that in many ways has become his signature.
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2: Well, good day once again. I'm Brad Miller with your late day, early evening weather summary for this Monday, this fifth day of October 2026. Mostly sunny and clear today. Some increased cloudiness in the afternoon, some breeziness too. A mention of showers, but less than 10% expected, and that's really about the prediction for the balance of the week. Mostly clear and sunny in the mornings, a few clouds in the afternoons, clearing out overnight. Temperature-wise, highs today, Flagstaff 70, Sedona 84, Prescott 80, Cottonwood 88, Payson about 79 degrees. Low temperatures tonight under clearing skies, Flagstaff 41, Sedona near 60, Prescott 52, Cottonwood 59, in the Payson area 55 degrees. Highs tomorrow, much like today, maybe just a smidge warmer. Flagstaff 72, Sedona 85, Prescott 81, Cottonwood 89, Payson 81 degrees.
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0: Not just a country star, of course, part of The Voice, and also spokesman for a chain of boot stores, Riley Green, at his Think As You Drunk. I'm Steve Brewer. Make it a great one. Former Ole Miss pitcher turned country star Brett Young on the way.
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1: Arizona News Audio. A 51-year-old man from Flagstaff died over the weekend at Lake Havasu, got into the water, and became unresponsive. Migrant advocacy group Humane Borders says the feds have denied renewing permits for a dozen water stations in the deserts. 86 have died so far this year. Dora Rodriguez survived crossing the border back in 1980.
2: The very important thing to remember is that this can happen to anyone, anyone. The desert will take you. The desert does not discriminate.
1: It's fall, but it's still hot in the central and southern deserts. National Weather Service meteorologist Ryan Worley says it is warmer than normal for this time of year.
3: Anywhere from the upper 90s to maybe 101 to 102 or so will be kind of the going rate through the middle portion of the week, but nothing too out of the ordinary.
1: The NFL has suspended a line judge for two games for swearing at Arizona Cardinals tight end Trey McBride on the field Sunday. Connie Weber, Arizona News Audio.
4: 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When Barkley smells gas, he leaves fast. When Barkley hears hissing coming from a gas appliance, he leaves fast. When Barkley sees dirt or water shooting from the ground, he leaves fast. Barkley then calls 911 and Southwest Gas from a safe location.
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8: Yavapai Broadcasting News, I'm Paul David. Today's the deadline to register for the November 3rd general election. If you're not registered by today's deadline, you will not be able to participate in the election. Mail-in ballots go in the mail starting this Wednesday. Now, if you don't receive your ballot by the end of this week or early next week and you think you should have received one, contact your local elections office. All ballots are due by

0: 7 p.m. Election Day. Yavapai County Attorney's Office says Sebastian Lee Gray Weber was found guilty by a jury of 2 counts of sexual assault, 4 counts of sexual conduct with a minor, and 3 counts of sexual abuse. YCSO began investigating the 29-year-old Rimrock man in April 2025 when a victim came forward and accused Weber of ongoing sexual assault. DNA evidence was used to prove the case. Weber is scheduled to be sentenced on November 2nd, where he faces a minimum of 14 years in prison. Prescribed burning is planned this week near Jacob Lake. Kaibab National Forest officials say smoke will likely impact Jacob Lake and Fredonia, with smoke visible along highways 89A and 67. Some trails and roads in the area may be impacted as well. DPS says while a trooper was dealing with a traffic stop in Flagstaff, a wrong-way driver crashed into his patrol vehicle. When the trooper went to check on the female driver, they determined she was driving under the influence. The woman was arrested and charged with DUI. No injuries were reported. Sedona is updating its land development code. The Planning and Zoning Commission will hold an open house tomorrow from 5:30 to 7:30 at the Hub on Posse Ground Road. Those who attend will be able to discuss what works and doesn't work when it comes to the land development code. A link to share comments is posted on our news page at myradioplace.com. And the Coconino County Health Department says they're offering vaccinations against flu, COVID-19, RSV, and pneumonia at their walk-in vaccination clinics. The clinics are being held at their office on North King Street in Flagstaff every Tuesday and Wednesday from 8 to 5 through November 4th. Appointments are not needed. That's news from Yavapai Broadcasting.
1: The overnight weather outlook calling for continued clear skies after a sunny day today. A mention of showers only about 10% through the week, so probably not. But some afternoon cloudiness could produce a shower or two. Overnight temperatures, Flagstaff 41, Sedona 60, Prescott 52, Cottonwood about 59. Highs tomorrow, Flagstaff 72, Sedona 85, Prescott 81, Cottonwood about 89 degrees.
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Morgan Wallen, and just in case, my name is John Glenn. Thank you for joining me. Brooks and Dunn will receive the Willie Nelson Lifetime Achievement Award at the CMA Awards coming in November. Brooks and Dunn after Graylin James.

0: Lainey Wilson is singing about the essentials when you leave the house. You got to have your phone, your keys, your wallet. Hello, my name is John Glenn. Now, Tulsa King Season 4 will premiere the 16th of October. And something else I've learned, they did a deep dive on the latest...
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0: Jacob Hackworth, and what took you so long? My name is John Glenn. These famous folks celebrating birthdays today, the 5th of October. Brian Johnson of AC/DC fame. Jacob Tremblay was in the movie Good Boys. He's also in the new Unabomber movie. Kate Winslet from the Titanic. Jesse Eisenberg from Superman. Neil deGrasse Tyson, the astrophysicist. Scott Winger was Steve from Full House. Travis Kelce, you know, Taylor's husband. Mario Lemieux, the NHL legend, also celebrating today. If it's your special day today, happy birthday. I hope all your birthday wishes come true.
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2: Well, good day once again. I'm Brad Miller with your late day, early evening weather summary for this Monday, this fifth day of October 2026. Mostly sunny and clear today. Some increased cloudiness in the afternoon. Some breeziness, too. A mention of showers, but less than 10% expected, and that's really about the prediction for the balance of the week. Mostly clear and sunny in the mornings, a few clouds in the afternoons, clearing out overnight. Temperature-wise, highs today, Flagstaff 70, Sedona 84, Prescott 80, Cottonwood 88, Payson about 79 degrees. Low temperatures tonight under clearing skies, Flagstaff 41, Sedona near 60, Prescott 52, Cottonwood 59, in the Payson area 55 degrees. Highs tomorrow, much like today, maybe just a smidge warmer. Flagstaff 72, Sedona 85, Prescott 81, Cottonwood 89, Payson 81 degrees.
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0: That is a brand new song from Kevin Powers. It's called Move On. My name is John Glenn. Thank you for joining me. Now, Taylor Swift last week won the MTV Video Music Award for Video of the Year. That, of course, is the top honor for that show. She dedicated the win to Dolly Parton. And for the record, Taylor is now the artist with the most MTV Video Music Award wins in history with 32 wins.
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2: In Arizona, water isn't just a worry, it's a crisis. I'm Jonathan Nez. Growing up in northern Arizona, my family didn't have running water or electricity. We had to take care of livestock, farm to tend, and water to haul. That's why as president of the Navajo Nation, I work with the Trump administration and other elected officials to deliver greater water access to northern Arizona. Now, Arizona is facing steep water cuts from the federal government that threaten rural Arizona and our way of life. I'm running for Congress because incumbent Congressman Eli Crane is making a bad problem even worse, sending tax dollars for Arizona's water infrastructure to other states but ours. He even voted for a huge tax break for the data center developers who are sucking up our water and driving up our prices. It has to stop. I'm running for Congress because Eli Crane is failing us, and I approve this message because I'll work with anyone to save Arizona's water. Paid for by Jonathan Nez for Congress.
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Kenny Chesney with Carry On. My name is John Glenn. I do want to wish Gabby Barrett and hubby Cade Foner a happy anniversary. It was the 5th of October 2019 that they got married. So this is their 7th anniversary. Megan Maroney and Jelly Roll after Morgan Wallen.

0: Jelly Roll with Hands Up. There's a new trend if you're going to get married. You see those bachelorette parties that are destinations that take the whole weekend? Those are a thing that are starting to trend out. The new trend, a one-night bachelorette party. You just have one perfect night, and then you go home. Less than a 24-hour bash with the bride's closest friends. 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You show up, you go hard, you go home. That's the new trend when it comes to bachelorette parties. 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

0: Parker McCollum with Killing Me. He knows how to play the violin, probably. He called it the fiddle at one time. That's the first instrument he learned how to play, picked up playing guitar as a teenager. And the rest is country music history. Parker McCollum with Killing Me. My name is John Glenn. Post and Blake have a great combo of a song called Pour Me a Drink. Another great combo to check out this hour, Coe Wetzel and Ella Langley with Jaded.
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0: great combo. It's Co Wetzel and Ella Langley with Jaded. Let's check some entertainment history for the 5th of October. When it comes to our favorite television shows, the Gilmore Girls made their debut on this day in 2000. Movies, The Ten Commandments premiered in theaters, 1956, Breakfast at Tiffany's. That was released to movie theaters the 5th of October, 1961. In Training Day, it premiered on this day, 2001. That's entertainment history.
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saw the old man's face. 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He left his fortune to some guy he barely knew. His kids were mad as hell.

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Luke Bryan. She's country and she knows it. That kicks off another hour of great country music. My name is John Glenn. Thank you for joining me this evening. Jason Aldean has a brand new song to check out. It's called Anytime Soon. It's after Thomas Rhett. After all.

0: to know you, everything about you makes me want you, know what you're doing, baby, don't you?
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0: Jason Aldean with his latest called Anytime Soon. A lot of TV shows making their new season debuts here the last couple weeks. And, of course, next couple weeks we'll see a lot of new shows also. One that is having an amazing run, season 51 of Survivor just launched last week. The show is older than Wikipedia, the iPod, Elf on the Shelf, and Sadie Sink from Stranger Things has never known a world without Survivor. Think about that.
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1: Dan and Shay with Say So. These famous folks are celebrating birthdays today, the 5th of October. Brian Johnson of AC/DC fame. Jacob Tremblay was in the movie Good Boys. He's also in the new Unabomber movie. Kate Winslet from Titanic. Jesse Eisenberg from Superman. Neil deGrasse Tyson, the astrophysicist. Scott Winger was Steve from Full House. Travis Kelce, you know, Taylor's husband. Mario Lemieux, the hockey legend, is also celebrating a birthday today. If it is your special day today, happy birthday. I hope all your birthday wishes come true.
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0: He's from Winchester, Virginia, hometown of Patsy Cline. Chris Darlington is his name. That is a new song called What Do You Want? Chris has a long career in law enforcement, now turning to country music. Chris Darlington, that is a new song called What Do You Want?
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0: Morgan Wallen with Ben by now. Morgan Wallen did learn how to play the violin, the piano, and the guitar. Very well studied in music. Morgan Wallen, one of the biggest stars in country music right now. My name is John Glenn. The Zach Brown Band firing up the old air fryer to make us some chicken next.
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0: filling another prescription. It's Megan Maroney and Medicine. Hello, my name is John Glenn. Tulsa King Season 4 set to premiere the 16th of October. Lot of new seasons starting here in the next couple weeks. Jason Aldean, Lauren Elena, right around the corner.
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0: Chris Young, and I Didn't Come Here to Leave. That is the title cut from his latest album. That is some good-sounded stuff there. My name is John Glenn. Thank you for joining me as we get into another five-day work week together. We will get through this work week and get on to the weekend together. Thank you so much for spending a little bit of your time with me.
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Lainey Wilson and John Mayer with Phone, Keys, and Wallet. I wonder if that set of keys goes to the Chevy Silverado here for Bailey Zimmerman. I don't know. It was just a thought.

0: Mitchell Tenpenny, Ain't My Problem. I'm Peggy Sweet. Thank you so much for joining me. I'm so excited to be here again. Get those requests in to me on social media. That's where you can find me. So far, I've got Dan and Shay and Morgan Wallen coming up this album, this hour. I was thinking of all of the records I have. Yeah, something like that. Ella Langley, She's Loving Life Again.
1: Ready to make a difference?
0: Let's do it.
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That's Russell Dickerson waking us up there with Worth Your Wild. Love that song. Dancing around in the studio, having another cup of coffee. So thankful you're here with me. And we've got lots of great music on the way. Those country hits just keep rolling through this hour. Let's see. I'm going to have a little Zach Top on the way. And I believe Dan and

0: Dan and Shay and Say So. Those country hits just keep rolling your way. Thanks to you for checking in. Absolutely. Let me see. What's coming up next hour? How about a little Hudson Westbrook, little Gary Allen, and I believe Zach Top are going to do that South of Sanity. That is on the way next.
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There it is, the song that is breaking all the records for that young lady that is choosing Texas. And if you haven't seen that video, it's around between 7 and 8 minutes, and it's pretty cool. It features Luke Grimes as Ella's boyfriend, and he is in Yellowstone, I believe Marshall's too. I haven't gotten that far. I just started watching Yellowstone, yeah. Well, we can talk about that another time. I didn't jump on the bandwagon when it first came out, but now I'm binge watching it. Anyway, Ella is breaking all the records with that song, and I have a feeling she's going to stay at number one for a couple more weeks. I'll keep you posted on that. Here's Hudson Westbrook and Painted You Pretty.

0: Lauren Elena and Chase Matthews there with All My Exes. So with pumpkin spice and everything nice as we are getting into the fall season, a lot of times that also means some of those fall allergies, and they can hit out of nowhere and they can be gone just as quick. But if you do have a headache or if you're stuffy, here's something that you can try. It's just a little trick. It works sometimes. I've tried it, and sometimes it works and sometimes it doesn't. But what you do is you firmly press your thumb in the area between your eyebrows, known as your third eye, for 30 seconds and repeat it as needed throughout the day. And according to acupuncture experts, applying pressure at this point breaks up tension in the sinus cavities and can ease those throbbing headaches in no time, or maybe would, because a lot of times it can be drainage. You need to drain, I should say. And that can also help drain those sinuses to make that headache go away. So just a thought, because I had to do that a little while ago. And again, sometimes it works, sometimes it doesn't, but it's worth a try. It's free. It's easy. You can do it at home. Isn't that what the commercials say? All right. Morgan Wallen, he's got those 20 cigarettes. That's set and ready to go next for you.
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0: A little water at a wedding. Graylin Janes there. Jordan Davis and Thomas Rhett both on the way next.
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0: Keeping the Country hits coming your way, like that one from Jordan Davis and Mess. I just love him. I love his voice and his delivery and all the things. He has some great merch on his website, too. I mean, he changes it up here and there. I'm always checking it out. JordanDavisOfficial.com, I believe, is his website. And I don't know. It's just cute. He's got some really, really cute merch on there. Just go check it out if you're a Jordan Davis fan like I am. Luke Bryan, Country, and She Knows It, set and ready to go next.
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0: Luke Combs there and rethinking some things. I'm Peggy Sweet, so happy to have you here. Coming up this hour, let's see, a little Shaboozy, Keith Anderson, Chase Matthew in there as well. And right now, this one, keeping those country hits moving along with Morgan Wallen, Post Malone, they come back.
1: I'm a redneck, 'cause I drink beer and I dip skull. Guess I'm a rambler.

0: and what took you so long? Thanks so much for checking in, Kim, for that one. Shabuzi's on the way. He's got some good news. Chase Matthew, and I've got Co Wetzel and Ella Langley up next.
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0: It's Blake Shelton and Let Him In Anyways. So I saw a really weird fact today, and I'm going to tell it to you, but then I don't understand how they figure this out. It said it would take 19 minutes to fall to the center of the earth. How do they know that? How do they figure that out? I mean, you can do the math, but has somebody actually tried to do it? I mean, if they did, how did they do it? These questions and more. Answer next hour, maybe. No, I don't really know. Stuff like that just baffles me, and I found that pretty interesting. It would take 19 minutes to fall to the center of the earth. I could just go on all day about that. I have a lot of questions. But Shaboozy's going to fill us in with some good news next.
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0: It is headed your way. How about some Zach John King and Get to Drinkin'? That's on the way next.
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Morgan Wallen, Been By Now, holding out at number 3 on Billboard Hot 100 chart. We will see if he moves up this week. He's been there for a couple of weeks. I'll keep you posted on that. One of my favorite guys right now, Thomas Rhett and Jordan Davis, Ain't a Bad

0: Randy Houser back in the bottle, and Randy's going to be joining Riley Green as one of his supporting acts. So that's pretty cool. He's going to have an incredible 2027. And speaking of Riley, he's coming up next with Think As You Drunk.
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0: Parker McCollum and Killing Me. Coming up, I've got Ella Langley with Be Her, which is number 5 on the Billboard Hot 100. She's at number 1 and she's at number 5. Is she going to keep herself out of the top spot, or what's going to happen? We'll know soon. I'll keep you posted, as I always promise. Ella is on the way next, as well as Jason Aldean and Lainey Wilson.
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0: 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All right, the young man that is dating Ella Langley, Tucker Wetmore, he's on the way next.
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0: Luke Combs and Be By You. Come on up this hour, Tyler Hubbard, Brooks and Dunn, and right now, Cody Johnson. He just wants his horse back.
1: He's a ranch hand in a pinch, man. 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A cast iron skillet swinging lid flipper. Now he's a double wide on the county line.

horseback. 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

0: Ella Langley there in Loving Life Again, out by request for Kim. In front of that, out for Dean over in Ireland, Montgomery Gentry, and Where I Come From. And what's coming up next? Well, how about Morgan Wallen and Alan Jackson? It's always 5 o'clock somewhere.
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0: time zone am I on? What country am I in?
1: It doesn't matter. It's 5 o'clock somewhere.
0: It's always on 5 in Margaritaville, come to think of it.
1: Yeah, I heard that.
0: You've been there, haven't you?
1: Yes, sir.
0: I've seen your boat there.
1: I've been to Margaritaville a few times.
0: All right. Well, that's good.
1: Stumble my way back.
0: Okay. Well, we just want to make sure you can keep it between the navigational beacons.
1: Between the buoys. I got it.
0: All right. Well, it's 5 o'clock. Let's go somewhere.
1: I'm ready. Crank it up.
0: Let's get out of here.
1: I'm gone.

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0: That's Boots Off from John Party. And coming up, I've got a classic from Brooks and Dunn. We've got that Neon Moon, as well as Tyler Hubbard, 5'9". Remember, he is doing a reunion tour. Florida Georgia Line is going to be doing a whole bunch of festivals next year, and tickets are on sale for him right now. I believe Stagecoach is one of them, and tickets are also on sale for that. Tyler Hubbard, 5'9", coming up next.
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0: 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Moving on, I've got Kane Brown, Carrie Underwood, and Dan and Shay coming up next.
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Lauren Elena and Chase Matthew and all my exes. I'm Peggy Sweet. Thank you so much for joining me. We still have another hour together. And coming up in that hour, I've got Requested Luke Bryan. I've got Brantley Gilbert, Russell Dickerson. Love him too, as well as Thomas Rhett. You guys are checking out some incredible music, including this one. I love this one too. This is Post Malone and Morgan Wallen. And I had some help. We don't need that once in a while.

0: Megan Maroney serving up that medicine. I hope you're having a great day wherever you are, whether you're getting up, getting ready for work, or you're getting home from work, whatever it is you're doing. Thank you so much for joining me. 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

0: for the night owls and the early birds and everyone in between. That's Blake Whiten and Bet on That. Thomas Rhett, After All the Bars Are Closed, is coming up next.
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0: That's Russell Dickerson and Worth Your Wild. I'm Peggy Sweet. Thank you so much for hanging with me. I've had a fantastic time, as always. I hope you have a fabulous day, and I will see you back here tonight, and we'll do it all again.
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1: Arizona News Audio. Temperatures rising in the deserts again, venturing into triple-digit territory.
2: Generally in the middle to upper 90s, might some spots hit triple digits, but relatively quiet weather as we start to see the breezy conditions that we've seen over the past few days or so.
1: Brian Worley with the National Weather Service says we'll see a bit above average heat through Thursday. Candidates for Congressional District 4 debating Monday. Incumbent Democrat Greg Stanton on affordability.
3: The policies of Donald Trump and the Republican majority in the House of Representatives, they have not stood up to Trump against his policies.
1: Republican Zudi Jasser calling for Stanton to stop blaming everything on the administration.
4: All pathways for affordability in America today go through reducing health care premiums. We should be able to have competition across state lines.
1: No Labels candidate Tisha Benoit also participating. Election Day 4 weeks away. U of A freezing tuition and fees for every student starting next fall. Suns lose their preseason opener to the Pistons 109-107. Jeff Scott, Arizona News Audio.
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9: Yavapai Broadcasting News, I'm Paul David. Voter registration is come and gone. If you didn't register by yesterday's deadline, you cannot participate in the November 3rd general election. Election officials say mail-in ballots go out in the mail starting tomorrow. If you don't receive your ballot by the end of this week or early next week and you think you should have received one, contact your local elections office. All ballots are due by 7 p.m. November 3rd. Verde Search and Rescue responded to Boynton Canyon on a report of lost and dehydrated hikers. At around 1:30 Monday, two out-of-state hikers called 911 to report they'd become lost in the area of Subway Cave. GPS was used to find the hikers who had just gone off the trail near the cave. Rescuers hiked the two women and gave them water, electrolytes, and snacks before escorting them out. No injuries were reported. Prescott National Forest is planning to continue a burn on the evac route piles in the Bradshaw Ranger District, west and southwest of Prescott. Crews are burning today through Thursday, weather permitting. The Citizens Water Advocacy Group, or CWAG, will host a water meeting this Saturday at 10 a.m. at the Granite Peak Unitarian Universalist Congregation in Prescott. The guest speaker will be Prescott Water Resources Project Manager Leslie Grasser. She'll discuss the city's long-term water management plan and how the city can predict how much water they'll need for the next 50 years. A question-and-answer period will follow. Information on how to attend the meeting online can be found at CWAG.org. DPS says while a trooper was dealing with a traffic stop in Flagstaff, a wrong-way driver crashed into his patrol vehicle. When the trooper went to check on the female driver, they determined she was driving under the influence. The woman was arrested and charged with DUI. No injuries were reported. And Prescott's making repairs to the LaGuardia Bridge on Montezuma Street. The work will continue through Thursday. The bridge was damaged during a recent vehicle crash. The furthest southbound lane of Montezuma Street is closed 24 hours a day while that construction is underway. With the news, I'm Paul David for Yavapai Broadcasting.
10: Happy Tuesday. Here's a look at your morning forecast. Today will be sunny with north winds 10 miles an hour this afternoon. Winds could gust up to 20 miles an hour today. Flagstaff seeing a high of 72, Sedona 85, Prescott 81, Cottonwood 89, and Payson with a high of 81. Tonight brings mostly clear skies with winds 5 to 10 miles an hour. Winds could gust as high as 15 miles an hour this evening. That's your morning forecast.
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11: Well, good morning, everybody. I'm Brad Miller. Happy, happy Tuesday. All right, let's warm ourselves up, our brains up a little bit here with some random facts. These are about crime and criminals, okay? Crime and criminals, random facts like this one. Saddam Hussein was a big fan of the movie Scarface. In fact, one of the companies that he set up to help him launder money was called Montana Management, after Pacino's character in that movie, Tony Montana. The first time that the New York Times mentioned Adolf Hitler was on November 21st, 1922. The article said, quote, Hitler's anti-Semitism was not so violent or genuine as it sounded. I got that wrong. And on this date, crime and criminals, all vehicle license plates for the state of California are manufactured by incarcerated individuals at Folsom State Prison. Each day, the inmates produce between 45,000 and 65,000 plates, plus about 2,000 specialty plates. There you go. Some random facts. Get you rolling on a beautiful KVRD Tuesday.
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1: 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As a father and small business owner, Crane understands the financial pressure facing Arizona households. And he's tired of career politicians serving themselves instead of the people they represent. 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Eli Crane, a Navy SEAL on the front lines for rural Arizona.
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Florida Georgia Line this morning, KVRD. All right, here we go. Something I wanted to pass along to you after another weekend with my grandchildren, who are now almost 2 and 3, brother and sister, and his nickname now is Bam Bam, for sure, and hers is Flight Risk. Because that's descriptive of both of their styles right now at ages 2 and 3. He will clobber anything he can get his hands on, which is everything. And she will head to the hills the minute you put her on the floor. So just a report. My first two grandchildren, and it's there's a lot. There's a lot going on. All right. Here's something fun, though. Gary Allen, we got more tickets. Yeah, we gave them away last week, and then I thought,

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2: From Yavapai Broadcasting, here's a look at your early morning weather summary. Today is Tuesday, October 6th. Dry and seasonally warm conditions will continue through much of this week, bringing breezier conditions than normal. Today will be sunny with north winds around 10 miles an hour this afternoon. Winds could gust as high as 20 miles an hour today. Taking a look at your daily highs, Flagstaff with a high of 72 degrees, Sedona 85, Prescott 81, Cottonwood 89, and Payson with a high of 81. Tonight brings mostly clear skies with winds 5 to 10 miles an hour, and winds could gust as high as 15 miles an hour later this evening. Tomorrow, another sunny and breezy day is in store for us here in northern Arizona. From Yavapai Broadcasting, that's your early morning weather summary.
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6: In Arizona, water isn't just a worry. It's a crisis. I'm Jonathan Nez. Growing up in northern Arizona, my family didn't have running water or electricity. We had to take care of livestock, farm to tend, and water to haul. That's why as president of the Navajo Nation, I work with the Trump administration and other elected officials to deliver greater water access to northern Arizona. Now, Arizona is facing steep water cuts from the federal government that threaten rural Arizona and our way of life. I'm running for Congress because incumbent Congressman Eli Crane is making a bad problem even worse, sending tax dollars for Arizona's water infrastructure to other states but ours. He even voted for a huge tax break for the data center developers who are sucking up our water and driving up our prices. It has to stop. I'm running for Congress because Eli Crane is failing us, and I approve this message because I'll work with anyone to save Arizona's water. Paid for by Jonathan Nez for Congress.
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Cole Swindell this morning, KVRD. And again, Gary Allen, text that to me. Bonus round. More Gary Allen tickets than I know what to do with. Well, that's not true. I know what to do with them. We're giving them to you. Gary Allen, text that to me. 1-800-473-5873. The RET Plumbing text line is open. Gary Allen coming to the Finley Toyota Center.

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Lauren Elena, Chase Matthew this morning on KVRD. A news and weather break. We'll do that for you, of course, top of the hour. 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
1: Arizona News Audio. President Trump pointing at Arizona as the latest example of what he calls cheating with mail-in ballots. Trump talking to reporters at the White House Monday about a ballot error in Maricopa County where over 3,100 ballots were mailed out early due to a vending error.
2: Did you hear that? Maricopa sent out thousands of ballots illegally and they got caught. And now they're saying it was an error. Maricopa is a very, very dishonest county.
1: County Recorder's Office, led by Republican and Trump supporter Justin Heap, saying the ballots are safe and valid. Warming conditions across the state's desert regions bringing higher than normal temperatures.
3: Anywhere from the upper 90s to maybe 101 to 102 or so will be kind of the going rate through the middle portion of the week, but nothing too out of the ordinary.
1: Ryan Worley with the Weather Service. A pilot in stable condition after a small plane crashed into an agricultural field in Yuma. Jeff Seaman, an NFL official, seen yelling profanity at Cardinals tight end Trey McBride Sunday. Suspended two games. Jeff Scott, Arizona News Audio.
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8: Yavapai Broadcasting News, I'm Paul David. There are two juveniles that law enforcement is trying to locate. For the second time in less than a week, 16-year-old Serenity Miles ran away from home. YCSO says she ran away on September 25th and was quickly located, but she left again on September 30th and has not returned. Prescott Valley Police are looking for 16-year-old Jonathan S., who has been listed as a runaway since the night of August 17th. Both their photos are posted on our news page at myradioplace.com. The Mojave County Sheriff's Office says a Flagstaff man drowned at Lake Havasu Saturday. Officials say they responded to the area of Three Dunes on a report of an unresponsive person in the water. Those on scene said 51-year-old Mark Keyes went into the water and came back up unconscious. People pulled him to shore and began CPR, and those efforts continued until Keyes was pronounced deceased by medical personnel. The investigation continues. Apache Sitgreaves National Forest fire managers are planning several prescribed burns this fall. Over 8,000 acres is scheduled to be treated near Dutch Joe Ranch and Forest Lakes, several thousand acres near Sholo, Pine Top, and Vernon, over 12,000 acres near Big Lake and Alpine, and nearly 11,000 acres in the area of Blue Vista Overlook. The burns will be dependent on the weather. Prescott National Forest has adopted new food storage rules. A closure order has been issued, which requires food and trash to be stored either in a vehicle or a wildlife-resistant container. Officials say the order is the result of increased bear activity, especially in the Groom Creek area near Prescott. Over the past 2 years, bears have been eating the trash left behind. The order applies to all lands within the Prescott National Forest. Coconino Community College will hold two career fairs at their 4th Street campus in Flagstaff. Those who attend will be able to talk with employers and look at different career paths. Construction Technology Management Career Fair will be held next Monday from 5 to 6:30, and a Nursing, EMS, and Fire Science Career Fair will take place next Tuesday from 11 to 1. With the news, I'm Paul David for Yavapai Broadcasting.
9: Happy Tuesday. Here's a look at your morning forecast. Today will be sunny with north winds 10 miles an hour this afternoon. Winds could gust up to 20 miles an hour today. Flagstaff seeing a high of 72, Sedona 85, Prescott 81, Cottonwood 89, and Payson with a high of 81. Tonight brings mostly clear skies with winds 5 to 10 miles an hour. Winds could gust as high as 15 miles an hour this evening. That's your morning forecast.
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0: That's Blake Shelton this morning on KVRD. All right, let's get to it. Our celebrity birthdays for the 6th day of October 2026. And our birthday is brought to you by Connolly Electric. Happy 22nd birthday today to Bronny James, Lakers point guard, son of LeBron, 22. Actress Elizabeth Thirlby, she was in Juno and the Judge Dredd remake Dredd 3D. She's 40 today. Brett Gelman is Murray on Stranger Things, and he's 50. Jeremy Sisto, Agent Valentine on FBI. Billy on 6 Feet Under, he's 52. Amy Jo Johnson, Kimberly, the Pink Power Ranger, she's 56 today. Actress Elizabeth Shue from The Karate Kid and Cobra Kai is 63. Tony Dungy, former Indianapolis Colt coach, who's now on NBC's Sunday Night Football pregame show, Dungy is 71. David Hidalgo of Los Lobos is 72. Kevin Cronin, lead singer for REO Speedwagon, is 75. And Bond girl Mary Goodnight and one-time Rod Stewart girlfriend Britt Eklund today is 84. Happy birthday to our celebrities and to you too if today is your special day.
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lightning. I know you're feeling like you just can't win, but you're trying.

We got Gary Allen tickets right here. Text Gary Allen to me. 1-800-473-5873. You could be today's winner.

0: 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All right, your weather check in a moment. Our friend Becca's got the latest on the outside details. On the inside, we're talking sports, and our sports update brought to you by Southwest Water Truck. Well, the NFL announced that referee Jeff Seaman was suspended for two games after yelling profanities at Arizona Cardinals tight end Trey McBride multiple times during an exchange on Sunday. Even the ref got hot under the collar. It happens. Arizona Cardinals are placing offensive lineman Paris Johnson Jr. on the IR. A torn biceps. He's going to miss the rest of the season. That sounds really painful, doesn't it? Monday Night Football was last night. Falcons beating the Saints 45-24. The ALDS continued last night with the White Sox beating the Guardians 4-3. The Rays over the Yankees 5-2. Tonight it's the NLDS with the Dodgers at the Braves, Brewers at the Padres. And speaking of all that, once again, we had another roof come into the playoffs. A ball hit an indoor stadium's roof and was caught for an out. Second time this has happened in the playoffs. Here it is, Tampa Bay and the Yanks. Tampa Bay, the Yankees launched a high fly ball. Listen to how far, how long it takes for this thing to come down. Now, unlike the Padres game, this one probably was not going to be a homer before the roof interfered. Other than that, it's pretty much the same exact thing. Listen to this.
1: Spencer Jones, a towering fly ball to center, stays up there for Johnny DeLuca. And no, he hit one of the rings.
2: Hits the ring.
1: And I think it's playable here. It's a live ball, and that's an out. I think it hit the B ring up there.
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1: 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It is quirky. The top two rings, the A and the B.
3: After a full consultation, it is determined that the ball did fall down. The batter is out.
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6: Happy Tuesday. Here's a look at your morning forecast. Today will be sunny with north winds 10 miles an hour this afternoon. Winds could gust up to 20 miles an hour today. Flagstaff seeing a high of 72, Sedona 85, Prescott 81, Cottonwood 89, and Payson with a high of 81. Tonight brings mostly clear skies with winds.

0: Inez, growing up in northern Arizona, my family didn't have running water or electricity. We had to take care of livestock, farm to tend, and water to haul. That's why as president of the Navajo Nation, I work with the Trump administration and other elected officials to deliver greater water access to northern Arizona. Now, Arizona is facing steep water cuts from the federal government that threaten rural Arizona and our way of life. I'm running for Congress because incumbent Congressman Eli Crane is making a bad problem even worse, sending tax dollars for Arizona's water infrastructure to other states but ours. He even voted for a huge tax break for the data center developers who are sucking up our water and driving up our prices. It has to stop. I'm running for Congress because Eli Crane is failing us, and I approve this message because I'll work with anyone to save Arizona's water. Paid for by Jonathan Nez for Congress.
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Shaboozy this morning, KVRD. Coming up next, Menthol Meredith. She says the plague for her is nothing to worry about.

0: Coetzel with Ella Langley this morning on KVRD. Well, Menthol Meredith believes she'll survive any plague due to her natural immunity from all the things that she's had wrong with her in her very interesting life. Here she is.
1: Well, everybody's got their panties in a wad because the plague got loose. Big whoop. I've had so much crap lately, I'm sure I'm immune. Back in July, I got scurvy from my all-white claw diet. Turns out natural lime flavor ain't got no vitamin C in it. In August, I got ringworm in the shape of Florida, which I survived. And then just a couple of weeks ago, I got an internal parasite at a swim-up bar. Well, it wasn't technically a swim-up bar. It was just the Waffle House had just flooded. All right, y'all. I got to go. I ain't had breakfast yet, and my parasite is hungry.
2: KVRD.
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1: Cody Johnson this morning on KVRD. Your news and weather, top of the hour. We'll get to that for you. Still to come this morning, the Tombstone Pizza people have a new Halloween flavor.
2: We got winners. We got losers. Chain smokers and boozers. And we got yuppies. We got bikers. We've got

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1: Arizona News Audio. President Trump pointing at Arizona as the latest example of what he calls cheating with mail-in ballots. Trump talking to reporters at the White House Monday about a ballot error in Maricopa County where over 3,100 ballots were mailed out early due to a vending error.
2: Did you hear that? Maricopa sent out thousands of ballots illegally, and they got caught. And now they're saying it was an error. Maricopa is a very, very dishonest county.
1: County Recorder's Office, led by Republican and Trump supporter Justin Heap, saying the ballots are safe and valid. Warming conditions across the state's desert regions bringing higher than normal temperatures.
3: Anywhere from the upper 90s to maybe 101 to 102 or so will be kind of the going rate through the middle portion of the week, but nothing too out of the ordinary.
1: Ryan Worley with the Weather Service. A pilot in stable condition after a small plane crashed into an agricultural field in Yuma. Jeff Seaman, an NFL official, seen yelling profanity at Cardinals tight end Trey McBride Sunday. Suspended two games. Jeff Scott, Arizona News Audio.
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5: 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When Barkley smells gas, he leaves fast. When Barkley hears hissing coming from a gas appliance, he leaves fast. When Barkley sees dirt or water shooting from the ground, he leaves fast. Barkley then calls 911 and Southwest Gas from a safe location.
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8: Yavapai Broadcasting News, I'm Paul David. Williams says they're having issues with phones and water in the city. The city says City Hall phone lines were having issues Monday if anyone was trying to pay utilities or call with questions. In addition, the city has water hydrant flushing taking place this week, so residents may see some discoloration of the water coming out of the tap. The discoloration is normal and temporary and should not be a concern. DPS released information about a fatal vehicle versus bicyclist crash that occurred Friday night. Officials say 28-year-old Kevin Lemire Odell was riding on the eastbound shoulder of Business Route 40B and Crichton Road when he was struck by an unknown driver. Troopers arrived and found Lemire Odell lying dead in the roadway along with his mangled bicycle. Officials say he was struck from behind and the driver did not stop. Anyone with information on the crash is asked to call DPS. Yavapai County Attorney's Office says Sebastian Lee Gray Weber was found guilty by a jury of 2 counts of sexual assault, 4 counts of sexual conduct with a minor, and 3 counts of sexual abuse. YCSO began investigating the 29-year-old Rimrock man in April 2025 when a victim came forward and accused Weber of ongoing sexual assault. DNA evidence was used to prove the case. Weber is scheduled to be sentenced on November 2nd, where he faces a minimum of 14 years in prison. Tonto National Forest officials say the mastication work within the Dude Fire Restoration Project's been completed. Crews thinned fuels across thousands of acres in an effort to protect nearby communities from future wildfires. Prescott Valley Police Community Services will hold a scams and fraud presentation at the Flats at Jasper on North Jasper Parkway tomorrow at 1 p.m. They'll discuss trending frauds and scams and ways to protect yourself. Sedona and Yavapai County will host an e-waste and household hazardous waste event on Saturday, October 24th from 7:30 to noon at Red Rock High School. The event will also allow shredding of documents. This information's on our news page at myradioplace.com. That's news from Yavapai Broadcasting.
9: Happy Tuesday. Here's a look at your morning forecast. Today will be sunny with north winds 10 miles an hour this afternoon. Winds could gust up to 20 miles an hour today. Flagstaff seeing a high of 72, Sedona 85, Prescott 81, Cottonwood 89, and Payson with a high of 81. Tonight brings mostly clear skies with winds 5 to 10 miles an hour. Winds could gust as high as 15 miles an hour this evening. That's your morning forecast.
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Aldean this morning, KVRD. I'm Brad Miller. Happy Tuesday. Hope your day and getting off to a great start. Coming up next, Tombstone Pizza has a new flavor.

0: Zach John King this morning on KVRD. All right, well, the good folks at Tombstone Pizza, those folks who do you a favor when you get home late from the saloon, got to have something before crashing into bed, right? That delicious Tombstone. But just in time for Halloween, they have blended their delicious pizza along with everybody's least favorite Halloween candy, candy corn. Yes, Tombstone has a candy corn pizza flavor. 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
5: 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Eli Crane served as a Navy SEAL, 5 wartime deployments, a sniper trained to stay calm under pressure. Now he's bringing that same mission-focused toughness to Congress, taking on the status quo, standing up to the political establishment in both parties, and rooting out corruption. As a father and small business owner, Crane understands the financial pressure facing Arizona households, and he's tired of career politicians serving themselves instead of the people they represent. 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Eli Crane, a Navy SEAL on the front lines for rural Arizona.
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Megan Maroney this morning, KVRD. Coming up, we'll check today's weather and also a look back at the day in history. All right, first, Eric Church going to rock the house.

Good old-fashioned rock and roller. Eric Church pledges allegiance to Merle Haggard, the Hag, on KVRD. All right, your weather coming up in just a moment. First, let's take a look back in the day, all right? We go back in the day to this day, October 6th. 99 years ago in 1927, talking movies began in New York City with a premiere of The Jazz Singer featuring Al Jolson. It was on this day 35 years ago in 1991, Anita Hill publicly accused Supreme Court nominee Clarence Thomas of sexual harassment. He is still on the court to this day.

0: So who needs iron? Little girls for rich red blood. Big girls almost twice as much as men. Growing boys to help keep their bodies strong. Cream of wheat gives you 5 times more iron than any leading hot oat cereal. Delicious cream of wheat. Eat while the iron is hot.
1: Happy birthday, cream of wheat. There's a commercial for them from the 1970s. All right, and before weather, you know what today is, right? It's the greatest day ever.
2: It's October 6th, the greatest day ever. On the 6th of October, 1979, Pope John Paul II made history by becoming the first pope to visit the White House. Prior to that, dozens of cardinals appeared at 1600 Pennsylvania Avenue, but only after having won the World Series. Have a great October 6th, the greatest day ever.
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4: 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No matter the weather, they've got you covered with unique hats and caps. Manhattan in Cottonwood.
5: Happy Tuesday. Here's a look at your morning forecast. Today will be sunny with north winds 10 miles an hour this afternoon. Winds could gust up to 20 miles an hour today. Flagstaff seeing a high of 72, Sedona 85, Prescott 81, Cottonwood 89, and Payson with a high of 81. Tonight brings mostly clear skies with winds 5 to 10 miles an hour. Winds could gust as high as 15 miles an hour this evening. That's your morning forecast.
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0: KBRD 105.7 FM. Once again, we've got some bonus Gary Allen tickets. Yeah, I thought I was done last week. No, got more. You want to win? You can. Show's coming up. October 15th, Gary Allen, Findlay Toyota Center. If you've already won Gary Allen tickets, they were emailed to you yesterday. So make sure you check. Check your spam folder. If you can't find them, let me know. There was a problem. To all you previous winners, should have yours already. New winners, text the words Gary Allen to me, 1-800-473-5873. The RED Plumbing text line is open. Gary Allen, magic words for more tickets to see the man coming up real soon, just around the corner. Well, today is National Coaches Day, and we highlight some of the greatest moments in football coaching with this compilation of clips of the most memorable press conference meltdowns, including Dennis Green when he was a Cardinals coach and the loss to the Chicago Bears. Here you go.
1: It's National Coaches Day. 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Now that's what I call coaching. 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
1: Arizona News Audio. Two of the candidates for lieutenant governor facing off in debate Monday night. Sina Kerr running with Republican Andy Biggs saying they have a plan to tackle affordability.
2: We will incrementally reduce the individual income tax. We will go after the fraud, waste, and abuse that is very prevalent in some of our programs.
1: No Labels candidate Angela Harrell Mohan, who's running with Terry Horahan, says people often lose assistance they depend on when they do slightly better.
3: Because the harder they work, they might push themselves above a benefit limit, and now they're actually one step forward, two steps back, because they're losing assistance in other areas.
1: John Giles is running with incumbent Katie Hobbs, declined the debate invitation. Attorneys say fraud and abuse involving sober living homes in the state, many of them serving Native Americans, continues years after they filed a class action suit.
4: We're doing this because the public needs to know, and there needs to be accountability.
1: Attorney John Brewer, Attorney General Chris May saying the attorneys are politically grandstanding. Jeff Scott, Arizona News Audio.
5: 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When Barkley smells gas, he leaves fast. 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When Barkley sees dirt or water shooting from the ground, he leaves fast. 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
9: Yavapai Broadcasting News, I'm Paul David. Voter registration is come and gone. If you didn't register by yesterday's deadline, you cannot participate in the November 3rd general election. Election officials say mail-in ballots go out in the mail starting tomorrow. If you don't receive your ballot by the end of this week or early next week and you think you should have received one, contact your local elections office. All ballots are due by 7 p.m. November 3rd. Verde Search and Rescue responded to Boynton Canyon on a report of lost and dehydrated hikers. At around 1:30 Monday, two out-of-state hikers called 911 to report they'd become lost in the area of Subway Cave. GPS was used to find the hikers who had just gone off the trail near the cave. Rescuers hiked the two women and gave them water, electrolytes, and snacks before escorting them out. No injuries were reported. Prescott National Forest is planning to continue a burn on the evac route piles in the Bradshaw Ranger District, west and southwest of Prescott. Crews are burning today through Thursday, weather permitting. The Citizens Water Advocacy Group, or CWAG, will host a water meeting this Saturday at 10 a.m. at the Granite Peak Unitarian Universalist Congregation in Prescott. The guest speaker will be Prescott Water Resources Project Manager, Leslie Grasser. She'll discuss the city's long-term water management plan and how the city can predict how much water they'll need for the next 50 years. A question-and-answer period will follow. Information on how to attend the meeting online can be found at CWAG.org. DPS says while a trooper was dealing with a traffic stop in Flagstaff, a wrong-way driver crashed into his patrol vehicle. When the trooper went to check on the female driver, they determined she was driving under the influence. The woman was arrested and charged with DUI. No injuries were reported. And Prescott's making repairs to the LaGuardia Bridge on Montezuma Street. The work will continue through Thursday. The bridge was damaged during a recent vehicle crash. The furthest southbound lane of Montezuma Street is closed 24 hours a day while that construction is underway. With the news, I'm Paul David for Yavapai Broadcasting.
8: Happy Tuesday. Here's a look at your morning forecast. Today will be sunny with north winds 10 miles an hour this afternoon. Winds could gust up to 20 miles an hour today. Flagstaff seeing a high of 72, Sedona 85, Prescott 81, Cottonwood 89, and Payson with a high of 81. Tonight brings mostly clear skies with winds 5 to 10 miles an hour. Winds could gust as high as 15 miles an hour this evening. That's your morning forecast.
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Rascal Flatts this morning, KVRD. I'm Brad Miller. Happy Tuesday to you. Coming up next, some showbiz news. Tracy Lawrence nearly spills the beans.

0: It's Russell Dickerson on KVRD. All right, how about some showbiz news? It is brought to you by the Prescott Regional Airport. FlyPrescott.com. Well, the CMAs have their Dolly Parton tributes all put together. This is going to be great. And it is stacked. It's an upcoming two-hour tribute special in honor of Dolly. It'll be called I Will Always Love You, a celebration of Dolly Parton. And some of the people already signed up include Ashley McBride, Brad Paisley, Carly Pierce, Carrie Underwood, Darius Rucker, Ella Langley, Kelsey Ballerini, Kristen Bell, Kristen Chenoweth, Lady A, Lainey Wilson, Lucas Nelson, Reba, Vince Gill, Zach Brown, and that's just for starters. Everybody wants to be in on this. It'll air live from Belmont University in Nashville on Wednesday, the 21st, and that'll be on ABC Disney Plus. That's going to be a big, big deal. Everybody loves Dolly, and the tribute is coming. Then there's this tidbit. In an interview this week, Tracy Lauren says that the country guys back in his day in the 90s were way wilder offstage than any of the rock and rollers. Here he is.
1: Before social media, dude, we were wild as hell. I saw the documentary, The Dirt, from Motley Crue. They didn't have shit on us.
2: That's kind of what I'm saying. Is they're making all these rock docs about these crazy rock dudes. You guys were so much crazier.
1: We were wild.
2: And this is my next question. Could you end some careers if you wanted to?
1: Absolutely. And I say all the time, people say, you need to write a book because I've got a lot of stories. And I'm like, I got to wait for a lot more people to die first.
2: Yeah.
1: But I say that in jest, but yes.
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Talladega is Eric Church this morning, KVRD. And one more time, we've got an extra couple pairs here of Gary Allen tickets. So text me the man's name, Gary Allen, 1-800-473-5873. The RED text line is open. You could be today's winner.

0: Yeah, so the Dodgers at the Braves and the Brewers at the Padres. And then how about this? Here's the sweetest sports story you're going to hear all day. In Texas, a high school football team gave their senior manager, Mason Wisnowski, a moment that he will probably not forget. Mason has Down syndrome. And before the game got going, they handed him the ball, scored a touchdown. How about that? Scrambled 30 yards into the end zone. Everybody in the crowd, including the opposing team, went absolutely wild. And here's Mason and his folks and some folks involved in this talking about this very kind gesture for this very special and beloved young man.
1: Little play here for a young man receiving the ball, and he'll score a touchdown.
2: Hands, put your hands together for number 39, Mason Wisnowski.
3: 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I feel happy.
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9: Happy Tuesday. Here's a look at your morning forecast. Today will be sunny with north winds 10 miles an hour this afternoon. Winds could gust up to 20 miles an hour today. Flagstaff seeing a high of 72, Sedona 85, Prescott 81, Cottonwood 89, and Payson with a high of 81. Tonight brings mostly clear skies with winds 5 to 10 miles an hour. Winds could gust as high as 15 miles an hour this evening. That's your morning forecast.
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0: This is Locast this morning on KVRD. All right, that'll do it for us. We'll get together again tomorrow. You know it, 6 o'clock. Got to leave you with some stand-up comedy. Here's Dimitri Martin on why he loves Halloween.
1: I think my favorite holiday is Halloween. I think it's my favorite, yeah. That's a good holiday because you don't have to celebrate that one with your family. You know? You never hear, what are you doing for Halloween? I gotta fly back east and go trick-or-treating with my parents. Oh, that sucks. Yeah, they got a divorce, so I gotta bring two different costumes this year. I like reading. I'm a big reader. I feel like I just end up reading everything. I don't know. Like, the other day I was in my kitchen, I opened the drawer, and I pulled out the Reynolds Wrap, and ended up reading the box of Reynolds Wrap. It said, Reynolds Wrap, trusted since 1947. I thought, oh, that's interesting. Trusted. What an interesting word to use there. It implies some sort of dark past for Reynolds. You couldn't trust him, I guess. You know what I mean? Just, honey, did you get the tinfoil? Yeah, open the box. There's just pebbles in here. This is... Foiled! KVRD.
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seat, knowing that he couldn't have the toy till his nuggets were gone. A green traffic light turned straight to red. I

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1: Arizona News Audio. Two of the candidates for lieutenant governor facing off in debate Monday night. Sina Kerr running with Republican Andy Biggs saying they have a plan to tackle affordability.
2: We will incrementally reduce the individual income tax. We will go after the fraud, waste, and abuse that is very prevalent in some of our programs.
1: No Labels candidate Angela Harrell Mohan, who's running with Terry Horahan, says people often lose assistance they depend on when they do slightly better.
3: Because the harder they work, they might push themselves above a benefit limit, and now they're actually one step forward, two steps back, because they're losing assistance in other areas.
1: John Giles is running with incumbent Katie Hobbs, declined the debate invitation. Attorneys say fraud and abuse involving sober living homes in the state, many of them serving Native Americans, continues years after they filed a class action suit.
4: We're doing this because the public needs to know, and there needs to be accountability.
1: Attorney John Brewer, Attorney General Chris Mays saying the attorneys are politically grandstanding. Jeff Scott, Arizona News Audio.
5: 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When Barkley smells gas, he leaves fast. When Barkley hears hissing coming from a gas appliance, he leaves fast. When Barkley sees dirt or water shooting from the ground, he leaves fast. Barkley then calls 911 and Southwest Gas from a safe location.
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9: Yavapai Broadcasting News, I'm Paul David. There are two juveniles that law enforcement is trying to locate. For the second time in less than a week, 16-year-old Serenity Miles ran away from home. YCSO says she ran away on September 25th and was quickly located, but she left again on September 30th and has not returned. Prescott Valley Police are looking for 16-year-old Jonathan S., who has been listed as a runaway since the night of August 17th. Both their photos are posted on our news page at myradioplace.com. The Mojave County Sheriff's Office says a Flagstaff man drowned at Lake Havasu Saturday. Officials say they responded to the area of Three Dunes on a report of an unresponsive person in the water. Those on scene said 51-year-old Marquise went into the water and came back up unconscious. People pulled him to shore and began CPR, and those efforts continued until Keyes was pronounced deceased by medical personnel. The investigation continues. Apache Sitgreaves National Forest fire managers are planning several prescribed burns this fall. Over 8,000 acres is scheduled to be treated near Dutch Joe Ranch and Forest Lakes, several thousand acres near Sholo, Pine Top, and Vernon, over 12,000 acres near Big Lake and Alpine, and nearly 11,000 acres in the area of Blue Vista Overlook. The burns will be dependent on the weather. Prescott National Forest has adopted new food storage rules. A closure order has been issued, which requires food and trash to be stored either in a vehicle or a wildlife-resistant container. Officials say the order is the result of increased bear activity, especially in the Groom Creek area near Prescott. Over the past 2 years, bears have been eating the trash left behind. The order

0: applies to all lands within the Prescott National Forest. Coconino Community College will hold two career fairs at their 4th Street campus in Flagstaff. Those who attend will be able to talk with employers and look at different career paths. Construction Technology Management Career Fair will be held next Monday from 5 to 6:30, and a Nursing, EMS, and Fire Science Career Fair will take place next Tuesday from 11 to 1. With the news, I'm Paul David for Yavapai Broadcasting.
1: Happy Tuesday. Here's a look at your morning forecast. Today will be sunny with north winds 10 miles an hour this afternoon. Winds could gust up to 20 miles an hour today. Flagstaff seeing a high of 72, Sedona 85, Prescott 81, Cottonwood 89, and Payson with a high of 81. Tonight brings mostly clear skies with winds 5 to 10 miles an hour. Winds could gust as high as 15 miles an hour this evening. That's your morning forecast.
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0: That's Blake Whiten and Bet on That. I'm Bosch and Fischeri on this Tuesday, October 6th. On this day in history, in 1893, Nabisco Foods invents cream of wheat. On this day in 1990, solar polar orbiter Ulysses is launched. And this day in 2010, Kevin Systrom and Mike Krieger launched the social media app Instagram. Ever hear of it?
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0: That's Hudson Westbrook painted you pretty. I'm Bosch on your Tuesday. Coming up, some great tunes by Luke Bryan with Luke Combs, Post Malone and Morgan Wallen, and Lady A is next with Bartender.
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0: That's Luke and Luke, Brian and Combs with Finders Keepers. I'm Bosch and Fischeri. David Nail is coming up next. Did you hear about this one? Some farmers want to start breeding uglier cows because of social media. A farmer says influencers keep flooding his land to take selfies, hug and film his fluffy Highland cows for TikTok and Instagram. The problem? The cows are stressed. The situations are dangerous, and the farmer could be liable if someone gets hurt. So his solution is to make the cows less camera ready. Oh, man. So no more lip fillers, Botox, and tummy tucks for the cows. Bummer for the cows.
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1: Arizona News Audio. Two of the candidates for lieutenant governor facing off in debate Monday night. Sina Kerr running with Republican Andy Biggs saying they have a plan to tackle affordability.
2: We will incrementally reduce the individual income tax. We will go after the fraud, waste, and abuse that is very prevalent in some of our programs.
1: No Labels candidate Angela Harrell Mohan, who's running with Terry Horahan, says people often lose assistance they depend on when they do slightly better.
3: Because the harder they work, they might push themselves above a benefit limit, and now they're actually one step forward, two steps back, because they're losing assistance in other areas.
1: John Giles is running with incumbent Katie Hobbs, declined the debate invitation. Attorneys say fraud and abuse involving sober living homes in the state, many of them serving Native Americans, continues years after they filed a class action suit.
4: We're doing this because the public needs to know, and there needs to be accountability.
1: Attorney John Brewer, Attorney General Chris Mays saying the attorneys are politically grandstanding. Jeff Scott, Arizona News Audio.
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9: Yavapai Broadcasting News, I'm Paul David. Williams says they're having issues with phones and water in the city. The city says City Hall phone lines were having issues Monday if anyone was trying to pay utilities or call with questions. In addition, the city has water hydrant flushing taking place this week, so residents may see some discoloration of the water coming out of the tap. The discoloration is normal and temporary and should not be a concern. DPS released information about a fatal vehicle versus bicyclist crash that occurred Friday night. Officials say 28-year-old Kevin Lemire Odell was riding on the eastbound shoulder of Business Route 40B and Crichton Road when he was struck by an unknown driver. Troopers arrived and found Lemire Odell lying dead in the roadway along with his mangled bicycle. Officials say he was struck from behind and the driver did not stop. Anyone with information on the crash is asked to call DPS. Yavapai County Attorney's Office says Sebastian Lee Gray Weber was found guilty by a jury of 2 counts of sexual assault, 4 counts of sexual conduct with a minor, and 3 counts of sexual abuse. YCSO began investigating the 29-year-old Rimrock man in April 2025 when a victim came forward and accused Weber of ongoing sexual assault. DNA evidence was used to prove the case. Weber is scheduled to be sentenced on November 2nd, where he faces a minimum of 14 years in prison. Tonto National Forest officials say the mastication work within the Dude Fire Restoration Project's been completed. Crews thin fuels across thousands of acres in an effort to protect nearby communities from future wildfires. Prescott Valley Police Community Services will hold a scams and fraud presentation at the Flats at Jasper on North Jasper Parkway tomorrow at 1 p.m. They'll discuss trending frauds and scams and ways to protect yourself. Sedona and Yavapai County will host an e-waste and household hazardous waste event on Saturday, October 24th from 7:30 to noon at Red Rock High School. The event will also allow shredding of documents. This information's on our news page at myradioplace.com. That's news from Yavapai Broadcasting.
10: Happy Tuesday. Here's a look at your morning forecast. Today will be sunny with north winds 10 miles an hour this afternoon. Winds could gust up to 20 miles an hour today. Flagstaff seeing a high of 72, Sedona 85, Prescott 81, Cottonwood 89, and Payson with a high of 81. Tonight brings mostly clear skies with winds 5 to 10 miles an hour. Winds could gust as high as 15 miles an hour this evening. That's your morning forecast.
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0: Jason Aldean, anytime soon. I'm Bosch, hanging out with you on this Tuesday. Coming up, some great tunes by David Lee Murphy, Kane Brown and Marshmello, and Co Wetzel and Ella Langlier next with a song called Jaded.
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1: Arizona News Audio. President Trump expressing skepticism after reports that a few thousand voters in Maricopa County were sent ballots a week early because of a vendor error.
2: You hear that? Maricopa sent out thousands of ballots illegally, and they got caught, and now they're saying it was an error. Maricopa is a very, very dishonest county.
1: The current Maricopa County recorder is Justin Heap, a Republican and Trump supporter. Massive fire destroyed much of a home in Tonopah this morning, sending thick black smoke across the property. Everybody's okay. Police arrested a suspect in the Monday morning shooting on Mill Avenue in Tempe that left one person slightly hurt. Attorneys for plaintiffs in a class action lawsuit involving sober living homes say the state hasn't fully investigated claims of abuse and corruption. Attorney John Brewer explains why he continues to bring up allegations more than 2 years after that suit was filed.
3: We're doing this because the public needs to know, and there needs to be accountability to the state, because I believe the public is not getting the full picture at all.
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8: Yavapai Broadcasting News, I'm Paul David. The Yavapai County Sheriff's Office says an inmate died while in their custody back on September 18th. Officials say 33-year-old Nathan Dunson had been arrested on drug-related charges. He was found deceased in a single-occupancy medical cell at around 4:30 that morning. The Cottonwood man tested positive for amphetamine, methamphetamine, marijuana, and fentanyl. Officials say Dunson was being monitored by surveillance cameras as well as a bed check every 30 minutes. The county medical examiner is determining Dunson's exact cause of death. The Mojave County Sheriff's Office says a Flagstaff man drowned at Lake Havasu Saturday. Officials say they responded to the area of Three Dunes on a report of an unresponsive person in the water. Those on scene said 51-year-old Mark Keyes went into the water and came back unconscious. People pulled him to shore and began CPR, and those efforts continued until Keyes was pronounced deceased by medical personnel. That investigation continues. Yavapai County Republicans will host a Win in 26 rally at the Prescott Courthouse this Saturday from 2:30 to 4:30. Several candidates on the Republican ticket will be speaking at the event. Those who attend are asked to bring their own lawn chair. Prescott National Forest is planning to continue a burn on the evac route piles on the Bradshaw Ranger District, west and southwest of Prescott. Crews are burning today through Thursday, weather permitting. The Citizens Water Advocacy Group, or CWAG, will host a water meeting this Saturday at 10 a.m. at the Granite Peak Unitarian Universalist Congregation in Prescott. The guest speaker will be Prescott Water Resources Project Manager Leslie Grasser. She'll discuss the city's long-term water management plan and how the city can predict how much water they'll need for the next 50 years. A question and answer period will follow. Information on how to attend the meeting online can be found at CWAG.org. And Sedona and Yavapai County will host an e-waste and household hazardous waste event on Saturday, October 24th from 7:30 to noon at Red Rock High School. With the news, I'm Paul David for Yavapai Broadcasting.
9: Mostly sunny and clear on this Tuesday. The wind's picking up a bit. Some northerly winds around 10 miles per hour, becoming westerly in the late day, and sometimes gusting as high as 20 miles per hour. Light breeziness tonight. Highs today, Flagstaff 74, Sedona 88, Prescott 83, and Cottonwood at 91. Low temps tonight, Flagstaff in the

0: low 40s. Sedona about 63, Prescott 55, Cottonwood's low 60 degrees.
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0: killing me. Parker McCollum, Killing Me. I'm Bosch, in for Sherry. Coming up, some great songs on this Tuesday by Chris Young, the band Perry, and Morgan Wallen is next with Been By Now.
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0: Chris Young, I didn't come here to leave. I'm Bosch and Fischeri. Low Cash is coming up next.
1: We love our pets, don't we? And seems some wealthy pet owners are shelling up to $150,000 for diamond and ruby encrusted dog collars. I kid you not, the over-the-top accessories are part of a collaboration between the Baccarat Hotel

0: 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I mean, all this is for someone who will drink out of the toilet if you let them.
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0: Tucker Wetmore, who told you that? I'm Bosch, filling in for Sherry on this Tuesday. Coming up, some great tunes by Kenny Chesney, Carrie Underwood, and Riley Green is next with Think As You Drunk.
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1: Arizona News Audio. President Trump expressing skepticism after reports that a few thousand voters in Maricopa County were sent ballots a week early because of a vendor error.
2: Did you hear that? Maricopa sent out thousands of ballots illegally, and they got caught, and now they're saying it was an error. Maricopa is a very, very dishonest county.
1: The current Maricopa County recorder is Justin Heap, a Republican and Trump supporter. Massive fire destroyed much of a home in Tonopah this morning, sending thick black smoke across the property. Everybody's okay. Police arrested a suspect in the Monday morning shooting on Mill Avenue in Tempe that left one person slightly hurt. Attorneys for plaintiffs in a class action lawsuit involving sober living homes say the state hasn't fully investigated claims of abuse and corruption. Attorney John Brewer explains why he continues to bring up allegations more than 2 years after that suit was filed.
3: We're doing this because the public needs to know, and there needs to be accountability to the state, because I believe the public is not getting the full picture at all.
1: Connie Weber, Arizona News Audio.
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8: Yavapai Broadcasting News, I'm Paul David. The Mojave County Sheriff's Office arrested 39-year-old Alexis Batista on 10 felony counts of sexual exploitation of a minor. The Kingman man was found to have child sexual abuse material on his phone on September 22nd during the execution of a search warrant. That investigation's ongoing. Williams says they're having issues with phones and water in the town. The city says City Hall phone lines were having issues Monday if anyone was trying to pay utilities or call with questions. In addition, the city has water hydrant flushing taking place this week, so residents may see some discoloration of the water coming out of the tap. The discoloration is normal and temporary and should not be a concern. Verde Search and Rescue responded to Boynton Canyon on a report of lost and dehydrated hikers. At around 1:30 Monday, two out-of-state hikers called 911 to report that they had become lost in the area of Subway Cave. GPS was used to find the hikers who had just gone off the trail near the cave. Rescuers hiked the women and gave them water, electrolytes, and snacks before escorting them out. No injuries were reported. Apache Sitgreaves National Forest fire managers are planning several prescribed burns this fall. Over 8,000 acres is scheduled to be treated with fire near Dutch Joe Ranch and Forest Lakes, several thousand acres near Sholo, Pine Top, and Vernon, over 12,000 acres near Big Lake and Alpine, and nearly 11,000 acres in the area of Blue Vista Overlook. Those burns will be dependent on the weather. Prescott Valley Police Community Services will hold a scams and fraud presentation at the flats at Jasper on North Jasper Parkway tomorrow at 1 p.m. They'll discuss trending frauds and scams and ways to protect yourself. National Forest officials say Christmas tree permits go on sale online starting October 8th. All permits are being handled online at recreation.gov. The site also contains information on where and how to cut your tree. This information is on our news page at myradioplace.com. With the news, I'm Paul David for Yavapai Broadcasting.
9: Mostly sunny and clear on this Tuesday. The wind's picking up a bit. Some northerly winds around 10 miles per hour, becoming westerly in the late day, and sometimes gusting as high as 20 miles per hour. Light breeziness tonight. Highs today, Flagstaff 74, Sedona 88, Prescott 83, and Cottonwood at 91. Low temps tonight, Flagstaff in the low 40s, Sedona about 63, Prescott 55, Cottonwood's low 60 degrees.
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0: His degree is in conservation and wildlife management. He has managed to make quite a splash as a country star, Jordan Davis. There he goes with his latest one, Mess. Good to have you along. The one-word title thing is in vogue. We'll hear from Luke Bryan with Move in just a couple, and Ella Langley standing by.
1: In Arizona, water isn't just a worry, it's a crisis. I'm Jonathan Nez. Growing up in northern Arizona, my family didn't have running water or electricity. We had to take care of livestock, farm to tend, and water to haul. That's why as president of the Navajo Nation, I work with the Trump administration and other elected officials to deliver greater water access to northern Arizona. Now, Arizona is facing steep water cuts from the federal government that threaten rural Arizona and our way of life. I'm running for Congress because incumbent Congressman Eli Crane is making a bad problem even worse, sending tax dollars for Arizona's water infrastructure to other states but ours. He even voted for a huge tax break for the data center developers who are sucking up our water and driving up our prices. It has to stop. I'm running for Congress because Eli Crane is failing us, and I approve this message because I'll work with anyone to save Arizona's water. Paid for by Jonathan Nez for Congress.
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1: He's a ranch hand in a pinch, man. 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A cast iron skillet swinging lid flipper. 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
1: Horseback. It is the latest one from Cody Johnson, the former prison guard turned country singer. We got a lot of people who are living out their second act anymore as country stars. Luke Combs on the way in just a couple, and we'll hear from Post Malone with Blake Shelton as well.
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2: Arizona News Audio. Six fraternities at the U of A have been suspended immediately amid misconduct probes involving physical assault, hazing, drugs, and alcohol. Two of the candidates for lieutenant governor faced off in a debate last night. Republican Sina Kerr appeared alongside No Labels candidate Angela Harrell Mohan. Kerr says Governor Hobbs was ineffective in defending the state from having its share of Colorado River water severely cut.
3: Katie Hobbs did not show up for that until the very end, and she knew from day one that this was facing the state. This was critical.
2: Mohan says Nevada's done a great job of figuring out how to make the most of the water they have access to.
4: They reuse, purify, and clean every drop of water that they have up there, or as much as they possibly can. And we need to consider opportunities like that.
2: Not President Monday's debate, John Giles, who, like his running mate Hobbs, has declined debate invitations. Pilot Jonathan Trapp landed near Sholo after floating from New Mexico in a cluster of 94 helium-filled balloons. Connie Weber, Arizona News Audio.
5: 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When Barkley smells gas, he leaves fast. When Barkley hears hissing coming from a gas appliance, he leaves fast. When Barkley sees dirt or water shooting from the ground, he leaves fast. Barkley then calls 911 and Southwest Gas from a safe location.
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9: Yavapai Broadcasting News, I'm Paul David. There are two juveniles that law enforcement are trying to locate. For the second time in less than a week, 16-year-old Serenity Miles ran away from home. YCSO says she ran away on September 25th and was quickly located, but she left again on September 30th and has not returned. Prescott Valley Police are looking for 16-year-old Jonathan S., who's been listed as a runaway since the night of August 17th. Both their photos are posted on our news page at myradioplace.com. Voter registration has come and gone. If you didn't register by yesterday's deadline, you cannot participate in the November 3rd general election. Election officials say mail-in ballots go out in the mail starting tomorrow. If you don't receive your ballot by the end of this week or early next week and you think you should have received one, contact your local elections office. All ballots are due by 7 p.m. November 3rd. Coconino Community Colleges will hold two career fairs at their 4th Street campus in Flagstaff. Those who attend will be able to talk with employers and look at different career paths. A construction technology management career fair will be held next Monday from 5 to 6:30, and a nursing, EMS, and fire science career fair will take place next Tuesday from 11 to 1. Prescott National Forest adopted new food storage rules. A closure order has been issued, which requires food and trash to be stored either in a vehicle or a wildlife-resistant container. Officials say the order is the result of increased bear activity, especially in the Groom Creek area near Prescott. Over the past 2 years, bears have been eating the trash left behind. The order applies to all lands within the Prescott National Forest. Prescribed burning is planned this week near Jacob Lake. Kaibab National Forest officials say smoke will likely impact Jacob Lake and Fredonia, with smoke visible along highways 89A and 67. Some trails and roads in the area may be impacted as well. The Sedona Planning and Zoning Commission will hold an open house today from 5:30 to 7:30 at the Hub on Posse Ground Road. The city is looking for public participation for the Land Development Code. That's news from Yavapai Broadcasting.
10: Mostly sunny and clear on this Tuesday. The wind's picking up a bit. Some northerly winds around 10 miles per hour becoming westerly in the late day, and sometimes gusting as high as 20 miles per hour. Light breeziness tonight. Highs today, Flagstaff 74, Sedona 88, Prescott 83, and Cottonwood at 91. Low temps tonight, Flagstaff in the low 40s, Sedona about 63, Prescott 55, Cottonwood's low 60 degrees.
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0: Song has been a big part of the country music fabric this summer. It's been a massive duet. Lauren Elena, Chase Matthew, and his All My Exes. Stella Lefty on the way, song that's crossed over to the pop chart. And we'll hear from Thomas Rhett as well, a guy on tour with Zach John King.
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0: Worth Your Wild comes to us courtesy of Russell Dickerson as we play the best country right here for you. Nate Smith on the way in just a couple. We will bring you his breakout single. And the golden-throated Josh Turner is just a couple minutes away.
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2: Mostly sunny and clear on this Tuesday. The wind's picking up a bit. Some northerly winds around 10 miles per hour, becoming westerly in the late day, and sometimes gusting as high as 20 miles per hour. Light breeziness tonight. Highs today, Flagstaff 74, Sedona 88, Prescott 83, and Cottonwood at 91. Low temps tonight, Flagstaff in the low 40s, Sedona about 63, Prescott 55, Cottonwood's low 60 degrees.
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0: A lot of fans really excited about the fact he's not going to be doing Vegas next year, at least not doing the Vegas residency in lieu of a concert tour. He will be hitting the stadiums and arenas again. Kenny Chesney and Remember Me That Way. The Best Country right here for you with Luke Bryan ahead.
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1: Arizona News Audio. Last night at the state capitol, a ceremony marking the beginning of Domestic Violence Awareness Month. Tanya Hamilton with the Governor's Office of Youth, Faith, and Family says realizing a partner's abuse isn't justified or normal is crucial.
2: Teaching our kids that control is not care, jealousy is not affection, and that fear is never love. That is how lasting change takes root.
1: Yavapai County Sheriff's Office says the 33-year-old Cottonwood man who died in the Camp Verde jail last month had drugs in his system when he was booked. New study shows Phoenix home prices up some 308% over the past 15 years, outpacing inflation. ASU professor Mark Stapp says prices started to rise in 2011 when people moved to the Sun Belt states and building slowed.
3: The amount of housing being built after 2011 was grossly under what was in demand. So we started to underbuild because of the Great Recession.
1: Connie Weber, Arizona News Audio.
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8: Yavapai Broadcasting News, I'm Paul David. The Yavapai County Sheriff's Office says an inmate died while in their custody back on September 18th. Officials say 33-year-old Nathan Dunson had been arrested on drug-related charges. He was found deceased in a single-occupancy medical cell at around 4:30 that morning. The Cottonwood man tested positive for amphetamine, methamphetamine, marijuana, and fentanyl. Officials say Dunson was being monitored by surveillance cameras as well as a bed check every 30 minutes. The county medical examiner is determining Dunson's exact cause of death. The Mojave County Sheriff's Office says a Flagstaff man drowned at Lake Havasu Saturday. Officials say they responded to the area of Three Dunes on a report of an unresponsive person in the water. Those on scene said 51-year-old Marquise went into the water and came back unconscious.

0: People pulled him to shore and began CPR, and those efforts continued until Keyes was pronounced deceased by medical personnel. That investigation continues. Yavapai County Republicans will host a Win in 26 rally at the Prescott Courthouse this Saturday from 2:30 to 4:30. Several candidates on the Republican ticket will be speaking at the event. Those who attend are asked to bring their own lawn chair. Prescott National Forest is planning to continue a burn on the evac route piles on the Bradshaw Ranger District west and southwest of Prescott. Crews are burning today through Thursday, weather permitting. The Citizens Water Advocacy Group, or CWAG, will host a water meeting this Saturday at 10 a.m. at the Granite Peak Unitarian Universalist Congregation in Prescott. The guest speaker will be Prescott Water Resources Project Manager Leslie Grasser. She'll discuss the city's long-term water management plan and how the city can predict how much water they'll need for the next 50 years. A question and answer period will follow. Information on how to attend the meeting online can be found at CWAG.org. And Sedona and Yavapai County will host an e-waste and household hazardous waste event on Saturday, October 24th from 7:30 to noon at Red Rock High School. With the news, I'm Paul David for Yavapai Broadcasting.
1: Mostly sunny and clear on this Tuesday. The wind's picking up a bit. Some northerly winds around 10 miles per hour, becoming westerly in the late day, and sometimes gusting as high as 20 miles per hour. Light breeziness tonight. Highs today, Flagstaff 74, Sedona 88, Prescott 83, and Cottonwood at 91. Low temps tonight, Flagstaff in the low 40s, Sedona about 63, Prescott 55, Cottonwood's low 60 degrees.
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0: 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Album titles can be such great things, and Zach Top proves it with Ain't Doing This For My Health. 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

0: One of the many folks who moved to Nashville to be a songwriter. A lesser fraternity is those who ended up becoming performers. But he has done just that and carved out a pretty solid spot for himself, all things considered. Randy Houser and Back in the Bottle. Don't go far. Jordan Davis is just a couple of minutes away.
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2: In Arizona, water isn't just a worry, it's a crisis. I'm Jonathan Nez. Growing up in northern Arizona, my family didn't have running water or electricity. We had to take care of livestock, farm to tend, and water to haul. That's why as president of the Navajo Nation, I work with the Trump administration and other elected officials to deliver greater water access to northern Arizona. Now, Arizona is facing steep water cuts from the federal government that threaten rural Arizona and our way of life. I'm running for Congress because incumbent Congressman Eli Crane is making a bad problem even worse, sending tax dollars for Arizona's water infrastructure to other states but ours. He even voted for a huge tax break for the data center developers who are sucking up our water and driving up our prices. It has to stop. I'm running for Congress because Eli Crane is failing us, and I approve this message because I'll work with anyone to save Arizona's water. Paid for by Jonathan Nez for Congress.
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0: Painted You Pretty comes to us courtesy of Hudson Westbrook, the entirely self-taught Texas musician. Don't go far, Scotty McCreary on the way with a song that tips its giant foam cowboy hat to Hootie and the Blowfish. And Zach John King's breakout single is on the way.
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1: Arizona News Audio. In West Phoenix, a 4-year-old boy was killed, his 2-year-old brother hurt in a crash on I-10. Congressman Greg Stanton calls for his House colleague Andy Biggs to sign the latest discharge petition that would require the release of the remaining Epstein files. Stanton says Biggs' reluctance is likely tied to the White House.
2: This is tragically another example of where, given the opportunity to do the right thing or to cave to Trump, a decision been made to cave.
1: Measles continues to spread in parts of the country, prompting New York's governor to declare a statewide measles disaster emergency. Will Humble with the Arizona Public Health Association doesn't think that's an overreaction.
3: What she's trying to do, looks to me like, is to get ahead of this before it mushrooms into something like we saw in Pennsylvania or what we saw on the Colorado Strip here in Arizona.
1: Arizona's recorded 123 cases this year. University of Arizona plans to freeze tuition rates and fees for more students starting in the fall of 2027. Connie Weber, Arizona News Audio.
4: 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When Barkley smells gas, he leaves fast. When Barkley hears hissing coming from a gas appliance, he leaves fast. When Barkley sees dirt or water shooting from the ground, he leaves fast. Barkley then calls 911 and Southwest Gas from a safe location.
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8: Yavapai Broadcasting News, I'm Paul David. The Mojave County Sheriff's Office arrested 39-year-old Alexis Batista on 10 felony counts of sexual exploitation of a minor. The Kingman man was found to have child sexual abuse material on his phone on September 22nd during the execution of a search warrant. That investigation's ongoing. Williams says they're having issues with phones and water in the town. The city says City Hall phone lines were having issues Monday if anyone was trying to pay utilities or call with questions. In addition, the city has water hydrant flushing taking place this week, so residents may see some discoloration of the water coming out of the tap. The discoloration is normal and temporary and should not be a concern. Verde Search and Rescue responded to Boynton Canyon on a report of lost and dehydrated hikers. At around 1:30 Monday, two out-of-state hikers called 911 to report that they had become lost in the area of Subway Cave. GPS was used to find the hikers who had just gone off the trail near the cave. Rescuers hiked the women and gave them water, electrolytes, and snacks before escorting them out. No injuries were reported. Apache Sitgreaves National Forest fire managers are planning several prescribed burns this fall. Over 8,000 acres is scheduled to be treated with fire near Dutch Joe Ranch and Forest Lakes, several thousand acres near Sholo, Pine Top, and Vernon, over 12,000 acres near Big Lake and Alpine, and nearly 11,000 acres in the area of Blue Vista Overlook. Those burns will be dependent on the weather. Prescott Valley Police Community Services will hold a scams and fraud presentation at the flats at Jasper on North Jasper Parkway tomorrow at 1 p.m. They'll discuss trending frauds and scams and ways to protect yourself. National Forest officials say Christmas tree permits go on sale online starting October 8th. All permits are being handled online at recreation.gov. The site also contains information on where and how to cut your tree. This information is on our news page at myradioplace.com. With the news, I'm Paul David for Yavapai Broadcasting.
9: The overnight weather outlook, expecting mostly clear skies, as we've seen for the most part today. Some breeziness this afternoon, extending into the early evening, but quieting down overnight tonight. Sunshine again tomorrow. Lows tonight, Flagstaff 43, Sedona 63, Prescott 55, Cottonwood around 60. Highs tomorrow, Flagstaff 75, Sedona to 90, Prescott 85, Cottonwood's high 93 degrees.
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0: Move On comes to us courtesy of Kevin Powers and Shibuzi. Got Kenny Chesney on the way in just a couple. A song we know and love, because after all, we were paying attention when you said you want more of those songs you could sing along with. Happy to make it happen for you. And Riley Green's latest one is on the way.
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0: Water at a Wedding comes to us courtesy of Graylin James, one of those guys who started off strictly as a songwriter but moved into the performance space as well. Russell Dickerson on the way, song that crossed over to the pop chart. And we'll hear from Blake Shelton as well with a song inspired by Gwen.
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3: The overnight weather outlook, expecting mostly clear skies, as we've seen for the most part today. Some breeziness this afternoon, extending into the early evening, but quieting down overnight tonight. Sunshine again tomorrow. Lows tonight, Flagstaff 43, Sedona 63, Prescott 55, Cottonwood around 60. Highs tomorrow, Flagstaff 75, Sedona to 90, Prescott 85, Cottonwood's high 93 degrees.
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0: always love it when we get a cross-genre duet. Makes for interesting listening, to be sure, and this one does not disappoint. It's Lainey Wilson with John Mayer and Phone, Keys, Wallet. Jacob Hackworth, just a couple minutes from now. Plus, we'll hear from Jordan Davis and his breakout single.
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2: 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Brooks and Dunn will be honored with the CMA Willie Nelson Lifetime Achievement Award.
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6: In Arizona, water isn't just a worry, it's a crisis. 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We had to take care of livestock, farm to tend, and water to haul. 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Now, Arizona is facing steep water cuts from the federal government that threaten rural Arizona and our way of life. 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It has to stop. I'm running for Congress because Eli Crane is failing us, and I approve this message because I'll work with anyone to save Arizona's water. 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
2: 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Mingus Football is brought to you by Jones Ford, the best plumbing, and the Greater Verde Valley Chamber. 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